0: All the troops in the dark alleys, patiently waiting for the day they can feed. Serving dinner to the dope fiend, another child eats alone.
1: This is for the foster children, for the runaways, for the underworld, and the underpaid.

0: Hello from Athens. Here is the latest news in English from Hellenic news broadcaster ERT and the Voice of Greece.
1: Good morning, good afternoon and good evening in whichever part of the world you're in. I'm Katerina Badzaki, Myra Xidion Sound from Greece to the World. Here are today's top stories. Greek authorities have intensified their crackdown on alleged EU agricultural subsidy fraud. 22 people arrested in Crete were transferred to Piraeus and questioned by the European Public Prosecutor's Office of a suspected misuse of OPEKEPE funds. Authorities say the investigation involves a criminal network of 138 individuals with damages estimated at around 3 million euros. 17 more suspects arrested in Thessaloniki are also expected to face prosecutors. In politics, Prime Minister Kyriakos Mitsotakis sharply criticised former Premier Alexis Tsipras's newly announced political party, ELAS, questioning both its name and political direction. At the same time, PASOK leader Nikos Androulakis is expected to file a lawsuit against Health Minister Adonis Georgiadis, accusing him of defamation linked to claims about property declarations and financial disclosures. Meanwhile, high fuel prices continue to pressure households and businesses. The government has announced an extension of the diesel subsidy through June, reducing pump prices by 15 cents per litre. Gasoline consumption has fallen as prices stay above 2 euros per litre, while diesel demand continues to rise due to transport and agricultural needs. Off southern Crete, 50 undocumented migrants were rescued after being spotted aboard a dinghy near Ierapitra. A Coast Guard vessel assisted by a private boat safely transported them to port. Authorities have not yet released details on nationalities or health conditions. In tourism, a new study by the University of the Aegean raises concerns over overcrowding on popular Greek islands. Mykonos, Santorini and Koufonisi now record more than 4 tourist beds per permanent resident, increasing pressure on infrastructure and natural resources. Researchers warn that while tourism boosts local economies, it does not always strengthen long-term social sustainability. And on Mount Olibos, search teams have recovered the body of a 25-year-old Spanish mountaineer, bringing a tragic end to a multi-day rescue operation. The climber reportedly attempted to reach the summit of Mythikas without proper equipment. Looking ahead, Greece's shipping industry is preparing for Posidonia 2026, the major international maritime exhibition opening June the 1st in Athens, with record participation and more than 70 conferences and seminars scheduled. On to culture news now. Greek singer Dimitris Bassis has received formal recognition in Australia for his contribution to music education and cultural exchange. Australia's Home Affairs Minister honoured the artist for mentoring young musicians in Sydney since 2019, helping connect Greek musical heritage with new generations abroad. In sports news now, Roland Garros, Arina Sabalenka and Coco Gauff opened their campaigns with convincing victories in Paris. And in athletics, Italian long jumper Mattia Furlani avoided serious injury after tests confirmed only a minor hamstring tear following concerns about after the Diamond League event in China. And the weather forecast, it seems that for today, Wednesday, May the 27th, you can expect generally warm conditions across Greece with local afternoon showers or storms in western regions, Thessaly, Macedonia and mountainous Crete. Temperatures will reach 32 to 33 degrees Celsius in central and northern Greece, around 30 degrees in the Ionian and eastern Aegean. Winds in the Aegean will reach up to 5 on the Boffa scale. And that's all from us for now from the Voice of Greece, together with the Athens News Agency. But there will be a new edition of ERT's Voice of Greece news later. 6 p.m. that is. I'm going to be here with you with the latest updates. I'm Katerina Badzaki, Myra Xidion Sounds.
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0: 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Poor Carl.
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Abraham Ian C. It's not the same και Brother Johnson's εδώ. 1977, Strawberry Letter 23.